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Sipping on straight chlorine. No. 21 Pilots there. Hi, it's Brian. No, I'm not drinking chlorine. And neither should you. I actually quit drinking the alcohol, 8 months ago, 9 months ago. Feeling good about it too. But hey, you do you. Stay away from the chlorine though. It's 92.9 Blind Melon.

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It's 92.9 FM. It's Brian hanging around with you. Getting out into traffic. Please drive safe. Be nice to each other. And keep in mind that, yes, we do have more Reggae Rise Up passes. Your next chance to win. It's going to be with Chris tomorrow. She'll have a full weekend general admission passes up for grabs. Tomorrow she's on at 10 a.m. Sublime now. It's 92.9.

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That's Galvanized from the Chemical Brothers on 92.9 FM. Hi, it's Brian here. Coming up this weekend, well, let's set up what we're doing here, right? How about the 92.9 Outside Report? 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Get yours. Okay, so this weekend, Conquer the Canyon in Redmond. They've got the half marathon, 10K, 5K, and the 5K doggy dash. So good times for the whole family. Check it out. It's this Saturday getting underway at 9 a.m. Sponsored by the SCP Redmond Hotel. So some good stuff going on with that. Nice weather hanging around with us tonight. A few clouds, mostly cloudy, actually. Going to get down to the low 50s. Partly sunny and low 70s for Wednesday. Sunny and mid 70s for Thursday and Friday. By Saturday, mid 60s and mostly sunny skies. Sounds like a good day. Sunday looks like sunny and low 70s to wrap up the coming weekend. Enjoy. 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
3: 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Liam Gallagher from Oasis has been confirmed as the ambassador for the Manchester music charity Brighter Sound. And Phoebe Bridgers has announced a surprise show at Madison Square Garden on Thursday, and fans can choose to pay between $1 and $20 for their tickets. And a portion of the proceeds will be going to the Community Justice Exchange's Immigration Bond Freedom Fund, which provides aid to people in immigration detention. Finally, Shane McGowan's Pub is opening in New York City sometime this year. And the owners wrote in a press release, quote, "We are incredibly honored to be opening this space with the blessing of Shane's family, bringing his raw, poetic Irish punk spirit to the West Village." My name is Chris. That's the 92.9 Music News, and it's brought to you by McMenamin's Old St. Francis School, with free live music every Wednesday at 7 p.m., including this week with Quattlebaum.
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Before that, Our Lady Peace. It's Brian here. Hi, thanks for listening and hanging around with me. I do appreciate that. Yes, we will have more Reggae Rise Up passes that you could win. Throughout the week, we've got weekend general admission passes that we are giving away. Your next chance to win with Chris tomorrow between 10 and 3 here on 92.9 FM. 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

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Hi, it's Brian here. Checking out your live music lineup for the evening. You want to go see some live music? A couple of open mic options, the Commons Cafe and Tap Room. Also at the Cellar in downtown Bend. Mary is hosting the open mic at the Cellar. Over at Silver Moon Brewing, Dogs in a Pile performing for you. And Tuesday Night Jazz at the Commonwealth Pub featuring Eminem's Trio. And there you go. It's your live music lineup on 92.9, and this is Slightly Stupid.

Some old school Mighty Mighty Boss Tones and Royal Oil on 92.9 FM. It's Brian hanging around with you. Thank you for hanging around with us all week long. We've got Reggae Rise Up passes for you to win. 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Right now, Pearl Jam, Corduroy on 92.9 FM.

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on 92.9 FM, freaking out from Michigander. It's Brian along with you. Hey, thanks for hanging around with me this afternoon. I appreciate you, and I will be back on with you tomorrow afternoon around 3 o'clock. Take care of yourselves. Have an epic night, whatever it is you're up to, even if you're just kicking it. Take care. 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

Hey, it's Gustav, and there's a new Death Cab for Cutie album out this Friday. What's the overall idea and inspiration behind it? Well, I'm going to tell you what Ben from the band says. That's on my next show starting at 6 a.m. here on 92.9 FM.

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4: Hi, it's Chris, and here's the 92.9 Music News. Liam Gallagher from Oasis has been confirmed as the ambassador for the Manchester music charity Brighter Sound. And Phoebe Bridgers has announced a surprise show at Madison Square Garden on Thursday, and fans can choose to pay between $1 and $20 for their tickets. And a portion of the proceeds will be going to the Community Justice Exchange's Immigration Bond Freedom Fund, which provides aid to people in immigration detention. Finally, Shane McGowan's Pub is opening in New York City sometime this year. And the owners wrote in a press release, quote, "We are incredibly honored to be opening this space with the blessing of Shane's family, bringing his raw, poetic Irish punk spirit to the West Village." My name is Chris. That's the 92.9 Music News, and it's brought to you by McMenamin's Old St. Francis School, with free live music every Wednesday at 7 p.m., including this week with Quattle Bomb.
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My name is Chris. Appreciate you tuning in. I hope you like some of the tunes I have planned tonight. We'll be hearing from Jeshua Marshall, Bad Music, The Slappies, and so much more, including this great song from Rubbertree. 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

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Shireen Amini to Break Myself Free. And we heard I Don't Wanna from the Nobodies. Have a great rest of your evening. 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I'll talk to you again tomorrow morning at 10 a.m. My name is Chris. 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

0: Josh said he's gonna be here at like 2 o'clock. 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
1: 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And that means checking your mirrors, putting the phone down, and remembering we're all here for the same reasons. This message is brought to you by attorney Matt Scarborough, proud supporter of our cycling culture and sponsor of this year's Bend Dirt Fest. 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
1: This is so good.
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3: An ancient leather-bound book tucked away within a hidden crevasse, its browned and brittle pages filled with mysterious incantations.
1: I feel really good right now. Am I glowing? I feel like I'm glowing.
3: So today, every dish at Chow is prepared with all the expertise you'd expect from a classically trained chef, but with a touch of old-world sorcery.
2: Hey, when we're done here, let's go save the planet.
1: I'm so turned on with you right now.
3: And later, this lovely Westside couple will also discover they've won the state lottery and the power of flight. 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
4: Hi, it's Chris, and here's the 92.9 Music News. Liam Gallagher from Oasis has been confirmed as the ambassador for the Manchester music charity Brighter Sound. And Phoebe Bridgers has announced a surprise show at Madison Square Garden on Thursday, and fans can choose to pay between $1 and $20 for their tickets. And a portion of the proceeds will be going to the Community Justice Exchange's Immigration Bond Freedom Fund, which provides aid to people in immigration detention. Finally, Shane McGowan's Pub is opening in New York City sometime this year. And the owners wrote in a press release, quote, "We are incredibly honored to be opening this space with the blessing of Shane's family, bringing his raw, poetic Irish punk spirit to the West Village." My name is Chris. That's the 92.9 Music News, and it's brought to you by McMenamin's Old St. Francis School, with free live music every Wednesday at 7 p.m., including this week with Quattlebaum.
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1: From the KTVZ newsroom, I'm Kelsey Marison. Happening now, a structure fire broke out in Warm Springs Tuesday morning. First responders went to Southeast Turner Street after a reported explosion. Upon arrival, they say they found smoke coming from the front door. The four people in the house got out unharmed. No injuries were reported, and the cause is still under investigation. The Red Cross is assisting the family. In other news, Redmond's long-awaited Hub Aquatic and Recreation Center is almost ready, but there's a slight delay before it opens. Construction on the $49 million facility is nearing completion. It was funded by voters in 2022 and built to replace the aging Cascade Swim Center. Crews are making strong progress on the 56,000 square foot building, but work on the pools is taking longer than expected to make sure they're safe and built to last. Officials now say instead of midsummer, the hub will likely open in late summer or early fall. When it does open, it'll feature pools, fitness areas, gym space, and community rooms for a growing residence. Plus, this weekend, the Bureau of Land Management will temporarily close portions of the Milliken Plateau and North Milliken off-highway vehicle trail systems. The closures run Friday through Sunday for the annual King of the Castle side-by-side desert race. Flaggers, signage, and security personnel will be stationed along the race course. The three-day event features a 100-mile desert race, youth competitions, and professional and sportsman divisions. For more information on these stories, head to our website, ktvz.com, or the KTVZ mobile app. For KTVZ News, I'm Kelsey Marison.
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the Foo Fighters on 92.9 FM. I am Gustav. Good morning to you. Got a look at the weather coming up this hour. Also, the 92.9 Outdoor Report on the way. And this Friday, new album from Death Cab for Cutie. So Ben Gibbard from the band says that he was inspired a couple years ago writing this album during the tour behind the anniversary of transatlanticism, in the sense that the songs were all emotionally honest and open. So he wanted to sort of expand on that. So this album, in a sense, kind of about grief management, if you will. Latest Death Cab for Cutie right now, it's Riptides on 92.9.

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There's Mad Season and River of Deceit, 92.9 FM, and this is the weather for today, where we are cooling off a bit here in Central Oregon. High today is 70 under partly sunny skies. At least it's supposed to clear up here. More sunshine tomorrow and Friday with an overnight low this evening of 40, and right now just around 55. You can learn more about the weather by checking out the weather section of BackyardBend.com. 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I am Gustav, and this is Tame Impala.

Luscious Jackson and Naked Eye on 92.9 FM, and I am Gustav. This morning's 92.9 Outdoor Report for you right now, and it's the first yoga in the park with Step Into Stillness, and a good day for it. You can do 1 hour of groovy vinyasa flow from 6 to 7 o'clock this evening. It's going on at Pioneer Park, which is at the corner of Wall Street and Portland in downtown Bend. The yoga itself taking place in the northwest corner of the park, and you can find out more about this at stepintostillness.org. 92.9 Outdoor Report brought to us by Tokyo Starfish in their three locations, South Highway 97, Southeast 3rd Street, and Arizona Avenue next to Podski. Tokyo Starfish, get yours. It's 92.9 with Smashing Pumpkins.

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1: From the KTVZ newsroom, I'm Kelsey Marison. Happening now, a structure fire broke out in Warm Springs Tuesday morning. First responders went to Southeast Turner Street after a reported explosion. Upon arrival, they say they found smoke coming from the front door. The four people in the house got out unharmed. No injuries were reported, and the cause is still under investigation. The Red Cross is assisting the family. In other news, Redmond's long-awaited Hub Aquatic and Recreation Center is almost ready, but there's a slight delay before it opens. Construction on the $49 million facility is nearing completion. It was funded by voters in 2022 and built to replace the aging Cascade Swim Center. Crews are making strong progress on the 56,000 square foot building, but work on the pools is taking longer than expected to make sure they're safe and built to last. Officials now say instead of midsummer, the hub will likely open in late summer or early fall. When it does open, it'll feature pools, fitness areas, gym space, and community rooms for a growing Redmond. Plus, this weekend, the Bureau of Land Management will temporarily close portions of the Milliken Plateau and North Milliken off-highway vehicle trail systems. The closures run Friday through Sunday for the annual King of the Castle side-by-side desert race. Flaggers, signage, and security personnel will be stationed along the race course. The three-day event features a 100-mile desert race, youth competitions, and professional and sportsman divisions. For more information on these stories, head to our website, ktvz.com, or the KTVZ mobile app. For KTVZ News, I'm Kelsey Marison.
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92.9. Thank you for that one, Pennywise. Victim of reality. And good morning to you. My name's Gustav. So we got another look at the weather coming up this hour. And what exactly are the band Weezer up to? What are with these Instagram teases? I'm going to tell you more about that coming up as well. Right now it's beach weather. Here's Sex, Drugs, etc. on 92.9.

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Blink 182 on 92.9, and another look at the weather for today in Central Oregon. We're cooling off a bit compared to yesterday. High today is 70 under partly sunny skies, which are supposed to get more into mostly sunny territory, if you will, clearing out tomorrow and also on Friday. Overnight low this evening is 40. Currently we're at 57. 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
1: This is so good.
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1: 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Am I glowing? 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

And you're at 92.9 FM. We just heard The Cult and Fire Woman. My name's Gustav. Hope you're having a great Wednesday morning so far. And it's going to get interesting in the world of Weezer. Yeah, these guys are up to something. On their Instagram, they posted, quote, "The search is on. The signs have led us here. Join us Wednesday, June 3rd at 9 a.m. Pacific time for The Discovery." That means The Discovery is happening in just over an hour here. Is it an album announcement? A reissue? Limited edition merchandise? We'll just have to wait and see. This is Hero on 92.9.

Outstanding. It's Bored and Raised on 92.9 FM. That's the Raconteurs. My name's Gustav, and when you're out and about having adventures here in Central Oregon, share all your cool photos and videos with us, why don't you? 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

That's Jane's Addiction on 92.9, and oh my gosh, I am really excited. Silo, season 3 on Apple TV starts July 3rd. The trailer for this just dropped yesterday. I've already watched it like 8 times. Because I'm a geek and also a big dystopian sci-fi fan, but it's got this amazing backstory. So if you have Apple TV, you have plenty of time to binge through the first 2 seasons of Silo. But I am counting down the hours until July 3rd here. I am also Gustav. It's 92.9 FM. 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

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There's also the Power of Produce. This is really cool. 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

From the Smiths, Hand in Glove on 92.9 FM. So Morrissey, a.k.a. the Pope of Mope, as he's sometimes called, you know, the front man from the Smiths. Well, he's announced some tour dates. Right now, the closest Morrissey is getting to Central Oregon would be a residency in Las Vegas for several different nights. He's also at the Darker Waves Festival down in Southern California in November, which is for sure worth the road trip. This is, of course, if Morrissey doesn't cancel this tour, which is the running joke. My fingers are perpetually crossed. It's 92.9 FM. Here's Pierce the Veil. Vale.

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It's 92.9 FM and the Verve Pipe, the freshman. My name's Gustav. So something fun to do in a couple days' time here. That's this Friday, First Friday, and the grand opening of the nonprofit Open Arts Center. That's on Northeast 2nd Street in Central Bend. And this is during the First Friday Art Walk as well, which is happening from 5 to 8 this Friday in Bend. Like I said, something fun to do, and the weather should be pretty great for it. Here's Nathaniel Rateliff and the Night Sweats on 92.9 You Worry Me.

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Smashing Pumpkins on 92.9 FM. Smashing Pumpkins are back in the studio. They're working on some new stuff with producer Butch Vig. Now, if that name sounds familiar, he's from the band Garbage. He also produced the Smashing Pumpkins album Siamese Dream back in the day. He also worked with Nirvana, among other bands. So this is pretty exciting. Also exciting, your chance to win a full weekend pass to Reggae Rise Up with Chris. She is in next. She also has your requests at noon with Lunch Blocks. I'm Gustav. We'll do it all again tomorrow morning here on 92.9. I'll leave you with Stone Temple Pilots.

That's Jack White, G.O.D. and the Broken Ribs on 92.9 FM. I'd like to burrow my way into Jack White's brain and see what's going on in there. I bet it's pretty interesting. My name is Chris. How are you on our middle of the week Wednesday? What do you want to hear? 617-9270. You can give me a lunch block now, a song now, whatever you want. Also, feel free to email me. It's kris@929online.com. Love my first phone call of the day, a request. And it's for this great one from Soundgarden 92.9.

Judith from A Perfect Circle on 92.9 FM. And John, thank you so much for calling in for Soundgarden. My name is Chris. Weather for today, partly sunny skies, low 70s, in the 40s overnight, and hopefully back to some full sunshiny days starting tomorrow with mid 70s for Thursday and Friday. We're dropping into the 60s for the weekend. I hope that changes over the next few days. Currently cloudy in Southwest Bend, sitting at 68 degrees. You can see that forecast at backyardbend.com. And thank you to BioMart. Bartice Strange, this song is called Wants, Needs on 92.9.

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U2 Sunday, Bloody Sunday, 92.9 FM, Gorillaz, featuring Tame Impala with New Gold. My name is Chris. I will indeed be giving away more Reggae Rise Up tickets today. That's happening the 12th through the 14th at the Deschutes County Fairgrounds. Camping, music, art. Looks like it's going to be a fun weekend. I didn't get to go last year. I think I was out of town, but I heard it's incredibly well organized as well. So you can rest assured that it's going to be a smooth weekend with all kinds of great music. Dirty Heads, Burning Spear, Iration, Soja, Revolution, 311, and so many more. 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And I'll have a pair of full weekend general admission passes for you to win sometime today. My name is Chris. This is New Dexter and the Moon Rocks Freaking Out 98.9.

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Metallica Until It Sleeps on 92.9 FM. I saw the greatest video this morning of a baby who only likes metal music and his favorite band is Metallica, and he was trying to lip sync to Metallica songs. It was incredible. You'd need to look that up. 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

That's a new song from Michigander. It's called Freaking Out on 92.9 FM. My name is Chris. Good morning. Live music lineup time tonight at McMenamin's Old St. Francis School. You can catch Quattlebaum playing live. Faye Lacey at Silver Moon. Tethero Resort is starting their summer live music series tonight with Reno and Cindy. Micah Dockler is at Ben Cider Company. At Crosscut Warming Hut, you can catch Anderson Koenig. Dale Kroom at the Commonwealth Pub, and there's an open mic at the Northside Bar and Grill. Karaoke at the Capitol and at the Astral Lounge. Plenty of choices for your Wednesday evening in Central Oregon. I have a brand new Weezer song coming up in exactly 4 minutes and 18 seconds. That's how long this filter song is. It's 92.9.

That's a brand new song from Weezer. It's called We Might As Well Be Strangers on 92.9 FM. They are so prolific. They just released an all covers album, which you can just find online and download. And they have completed what they're calling the Gold Album. That's where that song is from. That'll be out on August 21st. And that song features Carly Hartzman. She's in this great band called Wednesday that I just love so much. I wish we could play stuff from them on 92.9, but it's a little lighter. But anyway, a great new Weezer song there. My name is Chris. I want you to pay attention today. In about an hour, I'll be giving away those Reggae Rise Up full weekend passes. And Tristan, this is Muse for you. It's Madness on 92.9.

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2: 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Come on,

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1: 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Nine Inch Nails did Closer. I am looking for three more lunch blocks for today. All you have to do is think of three songs from three different bands or artists. See that magic number three right there? You have about 30 minutes to do that because lunch blocks start at noon. Communicate with me what you want. My name is Chris, 617-9270 for your lunch block today. 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

0: Pitchy Elephant, Neon Pill on 92.9 FM, Alice in Chains, Man in the Box. Here's what's coming your way. At noon, I'll update you on our weather with hopefully some sunshine back in the area this afternoon. Lunch Block's on the way, and at 12:15-ish, that is when you want to listen very closely, because I will have a full weekend pass to give away to Reggae Rise Up, which is the 12th through the 14th at the Deschutes County Fairgrounds. 12:15-ish for those Reggae Rise Up tickets. From their 1987 album, Come On Pilgrim, it's Pixies, I've Been Tired, 92.9.
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I'm Gustav, and that's coming up on my next show. 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

dancing. I need a kiss. Why can't I get just one? 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

0: That's a brand new song from Almost Monday. It's called No More Regrets. It's 92.9 FM. It's a standalone single right now. And man, does that sound like Tame Impala? I don't dislike it, but it sounds a lot like Tame Impala. I guess what they say is true. Imitation is the sincerest form of flattery. Good afternoon. This is Snarky Chris on the radio. It is 73. That's our high of the day. And I do see the clouds breaking up out there. So hopefully some more sunshine this afternoon and maybe a tad bit warmer. 41 overnight and sunny mid-70s for Thursday and Friday. Check out that forecast at backyardbend.com. In music news today, I was just talking about this a little while ago, but Weezer officially announced they've got a new album coming out. It's called The Gold Album. It'll be out on August 21st. And they've dropped that new single, We Might As Well Be Strangers, which is a duet with Carly Hartzman from the awesome band Wednesday. Also, Wilco have announced three unique live shows in Marrakesh, which will be their first ever performances in Africa. And fans can pre-register now for the festival-like event, which is all-inclusive. It looks amazing, but I bet it's super expensive. And the Afghan Whigs have announced their new album, Soft Control, is coming out in August. That is our music news today, brought to you by McMenamin's Old St. Francis School, with free live music every Wednesday at 7 p.m., including tonight with Quattlebaum. My name is Chris. Don't forget, coming up, your chance to win those Reggae Rise Up full weekend passes. Before we do that, though, going to start Dale's lunch block with the Smashing Pumpkins, Bullet with Butterfly Wings, 92.9.
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0: Massive Attack with Teardrop to conclude Dale's Lunch Block on 92.9 FM. We also heard Chase Lounge from Wet Leg. My name is Chris. The phone has already started ringing because that person knows that I'm giving away a full weekend pass to Reggae Rise Up. That's going down the 12th through the 14th at the Deschutes County Fairgrounds. It's a general admission full weekend pass where you'll be able to see Dirty Heads, Iration, Soja, 311 Revolution, and so many more. 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You can win them if you haven't won any concert tickets from us in the last couple of months. Good luck. And we have Courtney's Lunch Block coming up. It'll start with Paramore 92.9.
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0: That's the great local band, Not Your Ex-Lover, with Spellbound on Lunchbox on 92.9 FM. And I think you'll be able to see Not Your Ex-Lover busking on the streets of downtown Bend for First Friday. And they're not to be missed. They're so excellent. And we're listening to, we just heard Courtney's Lunchbox. We heard Mama Rockstar and Misery Business from Paramore. Thank you so much, Courtney. Appreciate you. Time right now for the 92.9 Outside Report. 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

The Rentals, the Friends of P on Lunch Blocks on 92.9 FM. I love that song. That's Matt Sharp. He used to be in Weezer. And then I don't know really what happened, but he wasn't anymore. And then he went and formed the Rentals. And that was a minor hit. Spiderwebs from No Doubt. We'll get to Christine's third song choice in a second. I got to thank Hungry Hound for coming aboard and sponsoring Lunch Blocks. 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

You're not wrong. That is Maynard James Keenan's voice. That's a brand new song from A Perfect Circle. It's called Starless on 92.9 FM. Just fell out of the universe a few days ago. I guess I should say sky since it's called Starless, but pretty good stuff right there. My name is Chris. I wanted to congratulate Luke earlier, but I didn't get to it. But he is the winner of that full 3-day pass to Reggae Rise Up. I lost Luke when he first won as our phone disconnected, and then it took like, I don't know, 6 more phone calls to finally get through to him. But he's going to Reggae Rise Up. That's the 12th through the 14th. At the Deschutes County Fairgrounds, and more tickets to win, including later on today. This is Soundgarden, the day I tried to live on 92.9.

Bad Omens, Dying to Love on 92.9 FM. We've got a bunch of fun things coming up, including the Cascade Cycling Classic Criterium. That's going to be happening on Sunday, the 21st. It's in downtown Bend. And if you've never seen the Criterium, it's basically races where they go around a circuit in downtown Bend, including some really tight corners with a lot of bikes going around at the same time. And not that I want to see any crashes, but they do happen. All the action-packed racing starts at 11 a.m. Again, it's Sunday the 21st in downtown Bend. There's also the Kitty Crit. There's an all-bikes ride this year as well where you can join in for a couple laps, and it's a benefit for the Horner Cycling Foundation. 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

David Bowie, Ashes to Ashes on 92.9 FM. Hello there. My name is Chris. 75 overcast, but still feels pretty good outside. It's warm. And we're going to see about 41 tonight. Sunshine in mid-70s for Thursday and Friday. View that and the full weekend forecast at backyardben.com. And we so appreciate Dilly Dally Coffee Company because the mountains are better with coffee. You can find Dilly Dally Coffee tucked away off MK on Ben's southwest side. My name is Chris, new from the Black Keys. She does it right. 92.9.

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0: 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Team Impala with The Less I Know, The Better. The Less I Know, The Better has almost eclipsed 2.5 billion streams. That's billion with a B. And I saw a little clip of how Kevin Parker from Team Impala, basically, how he made that song, and he did it in like 2 hours. And it's, I never get sick of it. I love it. And it always leaves me a little proclaimed as well. And to me, that's the sign of a great song, and it is. This one is too. It's Folsom Prison Blues, Johnny Cash, 92.9.
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This guy. I'm Gustav, and that's coming up on my next show. 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

Noah Kahan with Doors on 92.9 FM. That's from his latest album, The Great Divide. Queens of the Stone Age, Little Sister. Good afternoon. My name is Chris. Live music lineup time. Quattlebaum is playing at McMenamin's Old St. Francis School tonight. Also at Silver Moon, it's Faye Lacey and Tether Row is starting their summer live music series this evening with Reno and Cindy. Micah Dockler at Ben Cider Company. I hope I pronounced that right. Anderson Koenig at Crosscut Warming Hut. And you can catch Dale Kroom at the Commonwealth Pub. There's also karaoke at the Astro Lounge and at the Capitol and an open mic at the North Side Bar and Grill. That is our Wednesday in Central Oregon. My name is Chris. It's 92.9 with Incubus.

Yeah, yeah, yes. Heads will roll on 92.9 FM. Later on this afternoon, Brian will be giving away more Reggae Rise Up tickets. And then tonight, the Colonel, who hosts Simmer Down, he's on the air at 9 o'clock. He'll have tickets to give away as well. Reggae Rise Up, the 12th through the 14th at Deschutes County Fairgrounds. 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

The Decemberists make you better on 92.9 FM. Colin Molloy from The Decemberists and his wife Carson Ellis, also in the band. They wrote a fantasy trilogy, the Wildwood series, but the first one is Wildwood, and that's adapted into a stop-motion animated feature film, and it's going to be coming out in October. I already saw the poster for it at Regal Old Mill Cinemas. I'm really excited about that. It's an incredible book, incredible multiple books, but the first one, probably my favorite, it's called Wildwood, set in Portland, and it's got a young girl who is trying to rescue her kidnapped baby brother, a magical hidden forest, the whole nine yards, but very excited to see the movie of that as well come October. This is New Sublime, Until the Sun Explodes. It's 92.9.

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Metallica enters Sandman, and I leave you with that on this Wednesday afternoon. My name is Chris. I thank you so much for listening today. Brian is up next with another chance to win passes to go to Reggae Rise Up. He'll give you all the details around 3 o'clock. And this is Turnstile. Look out for me. It's Chris, 92.9. Thank you.

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Hi, it's Brian here. We're just past three. Hope you're feeling fine. It's not quite the end of the world, but hey, you never know. It's Blink 182. It's 92.9.

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Brian, along with you, inviting you to stick around a little bit later. I'm going to give you a chance to win those weekend general admission passes for the Reggae Rise Up Festival. 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
0: 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Independent.

And Neil Young and Crazy Horse on 92.9. It's Brian along with you. Well, we got clouds clearing out of here. All right, so clear tonight. And I'm going to get down to the low 40s. Tomorrow, expecting sunny skies and low to mid 70s. By Friday, low 70s, sunny skies. Low 60s for Saturday. Lots of sunshine through the weekend. Into Sunday, we should see right about 70 degrees for high temperatures to wrap up the weekend. This one's called Riptides. It's the latest from Death Cab for Cutie, 92.9.

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5: 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Weezer has officially announced their self-titled Gold album will be out on August 21st. They've also shared a new song called We Might As Well Be Strangers, which is a duet with Carly Hartzman of the great band Wednesday. And Wilco will be playing three unique live shows in Marrakesh, which will mark their first ever performances in Africa. Fans can pre-register now for the festival-like event, which is all-inclusive. The Afghan Whigs have finally announced their new album, Soft Control, will be out in August. And finally, country artist Tim Montana's new album will feature an all-star roster of guests, including Slash and Jerry Cantrell. My name is Chris. That's the 92.9 Music News, and it's brought to you by McManaman's Old St. Francis School, with free live music every Wednesday at 7 p.m.
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On 92.9 FM, it's new from Dexter and the Moonrocks called Freaking Out. Hey, it's Brian here. Hi, thanks for listening. Do stick around because I have not given away the Reggae Rise Up passes that I have. Full weekend general admission passes, two of them up for grabs. Later, next hour, I'll give those away. Right now, I'll give you Bob Marley and the Wailers on 92.9.

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That's one of those days from the Dirty Heads and 92.9 FM. Hi, it's Brian here checking out the live music lineup for you. Faye Lacey at Silver Moon Brewing this evening. Micah Dochtler at Ben Cider Company. You've got Tom Neckville and Linda Levitt playing at Frankie's, formerly the Sisters Depot. Anderson Koenig over at Crosscut this afternoon. You've got Dale Kroom at the Commonwealth Pub. And we've got the Mellow Wednesday open mic. Actually, I think they're taking a break. It's next week. Anyway, Mellow Wednesday open mic night over at Northside Bar and Grill. It's your live music lineup. It's 92.9 in Rancid.

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That is Little Things from Bush on 92.9 FM. Hey, what's up? It's Brian here right now. Caller number 7. I got a pair of general admission Friday passes for the Reggae Rise Up Festival. Yeah, I know. I think earlier I said I had full weekend passes. I was wrong. These are for Friday only. That's all I got left. Sorry, guys. 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Good luck from 92.9 FM. 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
1: 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Hey, what's up? It's Brian here. We're just past five. If you're getting out into traffic, wherever it is you're headed, please get there safe. Be nice to each other on the roadways and use your turn signal. That's what it's there for. This is the Thermals. 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It's 92.